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bike. You been a few years, see what we gon' do. 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

0: there. Ay, ay, ay. 9 minutes into six in the morning. I'm telling you, it is Furahi Day. Super excited about today. You know, one of those Fridays, naenda kuangalia hiki tu. The polygamist.
1: Unaenda kuwatch the polygamist.
0: Leo.
1: Ay, ay, ay.
0: As in, everyone is talking about it. No matter where I go, no matter who I'm with.
1: Yeah.
0: Let's go find out what this guy is about.
1: Do you know what? I plan to as well.
0: See,
1: I'm curious.
0: You don't even watch stuff. What do you mean?
1: I'm curious now. Because taki kubaki nyuma. I'm usually the type of person that ngoma ikitok and everyone is hyping it.
0: Uh-huh.
1: I'm not gonna listen to it because peer pressure don't work on me.
0: Come on, but now welcome back. We wanna know.
1: Thank you.
0: Catch up with us. Where have you been? Well, what happened?
1: I think nearly gone jeka too, and I'm still feeling down. But
0: itumbo.
1: Juzi, unona, when was I here? Today's Friday.
0: Yeah.
1: When? I'm in the house. I don't know what I was doing. I was looking for my card, Niload ASM. And then see na kwanga kwa wallet. And I haven't opened my wallet in forever. Like, because kwizi si tunatumia M-Pesa, mobile money.
0: Yeah.
1: So nimeingia kwa wallet for the first time in a while, I find money.
0: Guy, that's the best feeling.
1: That I was like,
0: the best feeling Mungu. For
1: yes.
0: Bariki wengine.
1: It was the best feeling. Nikana sana nikanunua kanyama tu yani nijipe pole sio kwa cabbage nimekula siku tatu. It felt really good. And it was like 600 bob. Can you imagine finding 600?
0: Nah, that's a best.
1: I was really excited about that. That's what happened.
0: So
1: unasikia tuko na kismat. Tukikwambia come through, we bless your hustle. That's what we're talking about. Maybe you'll run into some money. Maybe you'll get a job today. So call us on 0711 046 100. We bless your hustle.

0: whole morning. I ask for your blessings from above to be upon them and all the fans of Keys FM Breakfast Show. We pray and believe.
1: Amen.
2: Amen. Amen, my brother. 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
0: Amen. Amen. Thank you.
1: Have a good day. Have a good weekend.
3: He tells the story. She calls him out. Jeremy and Sid, only on The Morning Kiss. This ain't just radio. This is giving group chat energy.
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1: Garden City on Thika Road, that's where the traffic is at. Once you're past Garden City, slight traffic around KCA University. Wayne, who studies in KCA University, Leoni Friday, you can call. I know you're usually waiting for Friday. Call as you go to school, Yamani. That's where the traffic is at. And also as you head to Pangani, there's slight traffic around Muthaiga Golf Club on Kiambu Road. Waiyaki Way right now is looking good. Mm-hmm. Langata Road is looking good.
2: Yes, sir. Now, watu wangu wakileleshu wakilimani hawajamka bado. I can see this traffic on James Gishuru headed towards ABC Place. You'll start to find traffic. Sides of Junction Mall, Kinganga Road, bado watu wajamuka huko. But keep it with us. We got music loaded for you this hour. We have Up Burukanga, Kolo Blue. We have City of Gods, Fivio Foreign. But right now, here's Buju by Ali Kiba and Mboso.
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2: Yes, it's time for Sunrise Selector. As we come to the end of the hour, it's 6 minutes to 7 a.m. You get an opportunity to set the vibe for the day. Is the sun out? I mean, is it going to be raining all weekend? You get to set the mood. 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So, what's the song? Who are you? Where are you from? That's the vibe we're on.
3: Hi,
2: what is your name?
3: My name is Nafisa from Mombasa.
1: Nafisa from Mombasa, Nafisa. My hometown. Nafisa. How about you, Nafisa? How are you?
3: Fine, thank you. And you?
1: Niko poa kabisa, man.
2: Let's just get to bariki hasoli. Yako ni gani?
3: I'm going to school right now.
2: Unasomea nini?
3: Want to be a neurosurgeon.
1: Ahoo.
2: You know, hey. I used to want to be a neurosurgeon, even me.
1: Hey.
2: I ended up being a journalist.
1: Yeah, Sid, you killed me, man.
3: I mean, it's our card, but I'm going to go.
2: That's a big dream.
1: For real, man.
2: Kila kitu utasoma leo itaingia, utafunzwa uelewe.
3: Yeah.
2: Allah, neurosurgeon.
1: That's actually mad, man.
2: I know.
1: Iyo ni kusoma.
2: Congratulations.
1: Man.
3: Thank you.
2: Now ukitoka utapata kazi immediately, because that is something. That is quite something. Your future is bright, honey.
3: Yeah, hopefully, inshallah.
2: Sasa Sunrise Selector tukupe gani?
3: Natulizana by Diamond.
2: Gani hiyo?
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2: Na kama tutapata hiyo Natulizana, nipe nyingine na ningependa nikutizie nyingine.
3: Mboso, Ozalima.
2: Ozalima, okay, sawa. Chatu utafute. Have a good day. Kweli mtu wa Mombasa ataitisha bongo. Mtu wa Mombasa
3: ataitisha. Salia Jeremy.
2: Yuko hapa?
1: I'm right here, man. Have a great one, Nafisa.
3: Okay, thank you too.
1: Okay. We're sorry, Nafisa, we checked in the playlist na yu atuna, lakini we got Mboso, Diamond Platinums. Yatunia mapenzi.
2: Yataniua mapenzi.

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2: Why is the Star Kenya's biggest newspaper? Because the Star circulates 100,000 copies. And why is the Star Kenya's boldest newspaper? Because the Star brings you stories no one dare touch. That is, 100,000 copies of Kenya's biggest and boldest newspaper. 100,000 copies in circulation. 100,000 copies of The Star, right there where you are. 100,000 copies of The Star, right there where you are. Grab a copy of the new, boldly reimagined and revamped Star newspaper. Because smart people read The Star.
3: The news feed. Amnesty International says reparations alone can't deliver justice for victims of human rights abuses. While welcoming the KNCHR reparations framework, the organization notes that more than 200 people have reportedly been killed during demonstrations between 2024 and 2026, with only a few cases reaching court. Amnesty is urging the government to investigate violations, prosecute those responsible, and end the criminalization of peaceful protesters, saying victims and their families deserve truth, accountability, and justice.
4: Polisi wakiua watu ambao hawana hatia yoyote ni makosa. Amepiga risasi akamua mtu yoyote, ajulikani huyo mtu ni madara. Sio kuwa anafuata sheria.
3: Thousands of families could soon be spared the financial strain of childbirth and cancer treatment under proposed changes to the country's health insurance benefits. Health CSA Dindwale says the new regulations will guarantee access to maternity services, including antenatal care, deliveries, cesarean sections, and newborn care, even for registered beneficiaries unable to keep up with their SHIF contributions. Religious leaders from the coast region have called for the reintroduction of corporal punishment in schools to deal with indiscipline cases. Leaders led by Bishop Simon Menza argue that the ban on caning has contributed to rising cases of indiscipline among learners.
5: Wakati wetu sisi, kiboko ndio kilitupatia kuwa vile tulivyo.
6: Biblia inasema, kiboko huondoa ujinga kwa mtoto. Alafu hii serikali ikaeka sheria kwamba ni hatia kumchapa mtoto.
3: The Political Parties Disputes Tribunal has ruled in favor of ODM Secretary General Edwin Sifuna, finding that the party violated his right to a fair hearing before initiating disciplinary proceedings aimed at removing him from office. In a judgment, the tribunal held that ODM failed to adhere to the principle of procedural fairness. The tribunal found that the party's actions contravened the requirements of due process, rendering the disciplinary steps taken against Sifuna procedurally unfair. South Africa rallied from behind to force a 1-1 draw with Czechia in their second Group A clash to maintain their slim hopes of a second round ticket. Teboho Mokoena's 83rd minute effort was enough to salvage a point for the Mzanzi nation after Mikhail Sadilek had given the Czechs a 6th minute opener. Bafana must beat South Korea in their final group match to grab a last 32 ticket, while Czechia must also overcome host Mexico in the final match. That's what's trending on KISS. I'm Suzanne Kimashia.
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9: Now, wherever you're tuned in from, this is the number one hit station, Kiss FM. It is all about the vibes. It is all about the conversations that we have right here. I'm sort of across the beautiful Sid. My name is Jeremy Ohome.
10: And I'm Sid Wamboy. And I'll sneak you like you just. Okay, in this hour, we're going to be talking about a friendship activity that maybe you want to consider. How to find out that you are gluttonous. All that and so much more.

0: Man like Spyro right there, Tiwa Savage, and that is playing right here on the Morning Kiss. Who is your guy? That was the remix. Yes, sir.
1: Yes, indeed. The fastest way to find out whether you are gluttonous or not. Mtu ambaye, you are controlled. You see that gluttony in the Bible. The fastest way to know that is to attend a food festival.
0: A food festival?
1: Yeah, you know these food festivals that have been on the rise lately.
0: Kwanza hizi za nyama.
1: Yeah, that's how you know.
0: Unaweza nipata pale.
1: The level of self-control you might have or not have.
0: Yeah.
1: I watch creators because people are doing content.
0: These are my mukbangs.
1: Wachana na mukbang. Because mukbang is you sit and you eat in front of a camera.
0: Like a big, yeah.
1: Right,
0: yeah.
1: So these other content creators is that they go to a food festival and then they eat everywhere. Every vendor, they are eating. Only you do not have self-control. You're eating everywhere. And like, then you're showing it in the video.
0: It's that you pay and you eat all you can eat.
1: Ati sasa, you will get your money's worth.
0: Lazima upate pesa yako bana.
1: Apana. Ati ukienda kwa buffet,
0: yeah.
1: That's how you can test whether you are. There's something wrong with your self-control. And I feel like me.
0: Uh-huh.
1: I want to attend one so that I can gauge where I'm at with food. Because apo kwa nyama apo, apo ndo najua.
0: Sido
1: naweza kosa kunini.
0: Vile unakulanga mandizi manini, I think unaweza finya.
1: I swear naweza finya. The thing about going to, especially a meat festival, don't eat the carbs, don't eat the rice, don't eat
0: straight
1: meat. Don't eat the breads.
0: Na sikule ma sausage, kule ile nyama safi.
1: Kula tu nyama. Alafu stretch. Lakini,
0: stretch.
1: Yeah, you stretch it as far as you can. And if you have a food festival coming up, si ukuje hapa tukupatie advertisement. And then you invite us, we come and test how each of us have, you know, what kind of self-control we have.
0: That would be crazy.
1: Yes.
0: That would be crazy.
1: Utupigie, utuambie how you can advertise with us.
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0: 2 minutes to 8 in the morning, wherever you're tuned in from. We want to know what you want to listen to. We want to know where you tuned in from. Kauna Wanda, number 0711 046 100.
1: Someone on X was like, Ati, they've been to Kakamega, and their reflection of Kakamega is that they would want to retire there.
0: Kakamega? Ati,
1: Kakamega, yes. Anaitwa Bid Benz. And I said, Kakamega is so pretty. I would put up a home there. And then I was looking at the comments, yeah?
0: Uh-huh.
1: Someone was like, Ati, went to uni there. It's actually nice and calm. Mwingine alisema, Ati, town ni safi and the roads and the lighting is good. You know, you've never been to a place you can't even imagine. So these people have started painting a picture of what Kakamega looks like to me. And I'm like, oh, people can, yeah, it sounds like somewhere where you'd build.
0: I'd honestly love to go to Kakamega.
1: Yeah, me too.
0: We'll be coming on the 26th of June. That is next Friday. The Radio Africa Roadshow is coming to you from the streets to the estate. I'm telling you, there's going to be giveaways. There's going to be energy. There's going to be great music. Surprises all day long.
1: Yes, indeed. Pull up. It's going to be fun.
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3: The news feed. Families of youth killed during the 2024 anti-tax protests have notified police of plans to hold nationwide demonstrations next week to mark the second anniversary of the June 25th unrest. The families deliver the notification in Nairobi to police IG Douglas Kanja, saying the commemorations seek to honor more than 60 people killed during the protests and press for accountability.
4: Make a clear commitment that never again will the police kill innocent Kenyans.
5: We are out here with them, pledging to be with them.
6: The 25th shall be a public holiday. We don't need to beg for permission.
3: The Finance Bill 2026 has cleared its final hurdle in the National Assembly after lawmakers approved it at the third reading through a division vote. The House voted electronically with 122 members voting in favour and 20 against. No member abstained. The bill now proceeds to the next.

0: stage and awaits presidential assent before it can become law. The government aims to reach 2 million TVET enrollments by the end of this year. Education CS Julius Ogamba says the recent TVET budget allocations are crucial for establishing training centres in every constituency and recruiting more qualified instructors.
1: When this administration assumed office, enrollment across TVET institutions stood at about 341,000 trainees. That number has risen to more than 718,000. We have significantly reduced the cost of training.
0: Fresh questions have emerged over Kenya's engagement with Russia after the National Employment Authority confirmed officials visited the controversial Alabuga Special Economic Zone. The facility has faced international scrutiny over alleged links to drone production used in the Ukraine conflict. While the government says no deals were signed and denies facilitating recruitment into conflict work, it acknowledges Kenya has no bilateral labor agreement with Russia. Co-hosts Mexico beat South Korea 1-0 at the Akron Stadium to become the first side to qualify for the second round at the ongoing World Cup this morning. Luis Romo pounced on a loose rebound from Korea keeper Kim Song-gyu's blunder to score the only goal in the 50th minute. The Mexicans lead Group A with 6 points, followed by the Koreans who are on 3 points. Czechia, who played to a 1-1 draw with South Africa last night, are third with 1 point, same as Bafana, but with a better goal difference. That's what's trending on KISS. I'm Suzanne Kimashia.
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3: You heard that right. It is time for someone to win 20,000 shillings right here. 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
4: Yes, indeed. Also, in this hour, why should kids be off the internet? You will find out. Also, the UK, we're going to tell you something that's happening in the UK. Hakeem Lion, what's his deal? Let's talk about that and so much more.

0: Minister of Enjoyment, Shalipo P. That's right here with the morning kiss. 10 minutes into 8 in the morning, wherever you are. It is right now time to win 20,000 shillings.
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1: What, 20K? I might want 20, however you say it. Maybe if you're carrying, it's 20K. You have a quick 20K. We're playing for 20,000 bob. It's very simple. Do you know the music we're about to play for you? And how much time can you save to make sure that you have enough time to go to the next one and the next one and the next one up to the fifth song? Our contestant is on the line. Good morning.
4: Hello, how are you?
0: I'm great, brother. What is your name and where are you tuning from, bro?
4: I'm Robert Lewa, kutoka hapa Juja.
0: Mbona una sound kama ushacheza hii game before?
4: Zizi, bado.
0: Haujawahi cheza. So the rules of the game is there's 5 songs and you have 20 seconds. If you get one song correct, it's 1,000 shillings. 2 songs correct, it's 2,000 shillings. 3 songs, unapata 5K. 4 songs, 10K. 5 songs, 20K.
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1: Are you ready?
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1: Your timer starts now. Who's playing? 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
5: Hello.
0: Hey, niaje, tunaongea na nani?
5: Naongea na Freddy hapa.
0: Freddy, could I please have your full name if you don't mind?
5: Freddy Kogi.
0: Freddy who?
5: Kog.
0: Freddy Kog. Ushacheza hii game before?
5: No.
0: Okay. Are you ready to win 20,000 shillings?
5: Yes.
1: All right. Your timer starts now.
0: Freddy, umenda happy one.
1: Go, Freddy. 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
0: Good try, my brother.
1: Let's keep good, on. Good try where? There's no good try.
0: Akunywe
1: uji moto.
0: Yes, Kiss FM, hello.
6: Hello, morning.
0: Hey, morning. Tunaongea na nani leo?
6: Naongea na Oscar Nganga.
0: Oscar Nganga. Umecheza this game before?
6: Sijacheza.
1: Oscar, if you play this game and win money,
6: Yeah.
1: Your weekend is sorted.
6: Yeah, itakuwa sorted.
1: Are you ready?
6: Yeah, niko ready.
1: In 3, 2, 1. Your first song right now. Allah, you have 17 seconds to go. I say we continue, sir.
6: Oh, continue.
1: Your timer and second song starts now. Utajua ujui. What?
0: Yeah.
1: Wow.
0: Hey, me and Nikon may float.
1: You have 13 seconds to go.
6: Okay, let me continue.
1: All right, let's go.
7: New York City, please go easy on me.
6: Can you wait to see your foreign Alicia Keys, Spirit of God?
1: Yes, you have 8 songs. Oh, sorry, 8 seconds to go.
6: No,
1: no, no, no, no, no, no, no, no, no, no, no, no, no, no, no, no, no, no, no, no, no, no, no, no, no, no, no, no, no, no, no, no, no, no, no, no, no, no, no, no, no, no, no, no, no, no, no, no, no, no, no, no, no, no, no, no, no, no, no, no, no, no, no, no, no, no, no, no, no, no, no, no, no, no, no, no, no, no, no, no, no, no, no, no, no, no, no, no, no, no, no, no, no, no, no, no, no, no, no, no, no, no, no, no, no, no, no, no, no, no, no, no, no, no, no, no, no, no, no, no, no, no, no, no, no, no, no, no, no, no, no, no, no, no, no, no, no, no, no, no, no, no, no, no, no, no, no, no, no, no, no, no, no, no, no, no, no, no, no, no, no, no, no, no, no, no, no, no, no, no, no, no, no, no, no, no, no, no, no, no, no, no, no, no, no, no,

0: tells the story, she calls him out. 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
2: The news feed. Families of youth killed during the 2024 anti-tax protests have notified police of plans to hold nationwide demonstrations next week to mark the second anniversary of the June 25th unrest. The families delivered the notification in Nairobi to Police IG Douglas Kanja, saying the commemorations seek to honour more than 60 people killed during the protests and press for accountability.
3: Make a clear commitment that never again will the police kill innocent Kenyans.
4: We are out here with them, pledging to be with them.
5: The 25th shall be a public holiday. We don't need to beg for permission.
2: JKIA is set for a major expansion aimed at easing congestion and meeting growing passenger demand. Transport CS Davis Churchill says the current terminal's capacity will increase from 7.5 million to 12 million passengers annually, while a new terminal will handle an additional 10 million passengers each year.
6: This procurement is not solely for a construction of a new passenger terminal. This will include an upgrade and expansion of existing terminal buildings, rehabilitation of the existing airfield, and a construction of a new greenfield terminal.
2: The Jukwaa La Wasomi Peace Building Program will be extended to primary and secondary schools. Interior PS Raymond Omolo says the move comes amid recent cases of unrest in several secondary schools across the country. Speaking during the launch of the program, Omolo said the expansion will help build safe, inclusive and peaceful learning environments while strengthening dialogue and conflict resolution skills among learners. The government says it's enhancing cybersecurity measures to protect Kenya's rapidly expanding digital economy. ICTPS John Tanui says the country is strengthening legal and regulatory frameworks, improving cybersecurity oversight and investing in advanced technologies. The measures are part of the Kenya Digital Master Plan 2022 to 2032 and broader efforts to secure national digital assets as the country accelerates its digital transformation agenda. Canada hammered 9-man Qatar 6-0 courtesy of Jonathan David's hat-trick in their second Group B match to move closer to a last 32 slot. The Canadians move top of the table with 4 points, same as second place Switzerland, who thrashed Bosnia-Herzegovina 4-1 last night, but with a lower goal difference. That's what's trending on KISS. I'm Suzanne Kimashia.
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2: Welcome aboard The Morning Kiss right here with me, Jeremy Orman.
1: And Sidwan Boy. Now, Dame on Facebook, we have some congratulations for her. Also, Ajib Gazoni. Why is she trending? You will find out in this hour.

0: 4 p.m. right there. How we do it is playing right here on the Morning Kiss. It is Furahi Day. We love Fridays right here on the Morning Kiss. It is about 10 minutes into 9.
1: Kenyan content creator Ajib Gathoni and Martinez, you know, they have a podcast together, right? So in their latest podcast episode, they are telling truths about each other to each other.
0: Okay.
2: Hey, that's
1: deep. Tell
2: deep.
1: Me about you, I tell you about deep. Me. Like, this, what bugs you about me? Like, I love how they're starting those videos is, I love you, but when you do this, I don't like.
0: You know, it's like that time, there's a trend that came, we listen and we don't judge on Twitter.
1: Yeah.
0: On TikTok, sorry. And it was crazy because couples started doing that.
1: Uh-huh.
0: And do you know how strong you have to be to hear what your babe doesn't like about you? Ama, what she has done to you and she has not told you? Crazy.
1: I know. So, kama walikuwa na wanaambiana ati Martinez was telling Ajib I don't like how you usually are late all the time.
0: Okay.
1: And then Ajib was telling her she's a control freak. You can't control everything. Mimi nilikuwa nasema the level of ego you have to have let go of to hear about yourself in that way. How many friendships can survive that?
0: But you know, to be honest, if you actually hear what your friend is telling you and you actually take it nicely, then that's a good friend.
1: How many people take it nicely?
0: In ngomo. But then like kayo ya lateness, you need to be told. I always feel like if you're always coming late to something, you need to be told.
1: Yeah.
0: You need to be told now usikie vibaya. Next time usifanye.
1: I think the healthiest friendships are where it's a safe space where you're not walking around eggshells. You can actually go to your friend and tell them, hey, kama mimi kwa mtu very direct. Mimi naweza penda nikuwe na mabeshte. Neza kuambia, usifikirie I'm attacking
0: you. You're attacking you, yes.
1: And then also me, I'm teaching myself to also receive feedback and not have those defenses up, you know? Mm-hmm. So you tell us on the hashtag Jeremy and Sid. If you and your friends were to decide, okay, leo tunambia na chao kweli, ama you and your babe, muambiane zile vitu mnaboyana, will that friendship survive? 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

0: Fally Pupa, Wizkid Jam. Umeni jamisha.
1: Nakujamisha nini?
0: Ah, umeni bona your story. But I'll tell you what, Hakim Lion is still in Kenya. Many people are complaining. Hadi watu wana complain. Wanauliza kwani huyu jamaa hana home. Until he was, I had an interview with man like Oga Obinna.
1: Oga Obinna, who used to be a Kiss FM presenter. Shout out to Oga Obinna.
0: Yes, sir. He had this to say.
2: Do you plan to have kids?
3: Yeah, I got five.
2: You already have five kids?
3: Yeah.
2: Welcome home, brother. Welcome home, brother. How many baby mamas?
3: Five.
2: God damn.
3: They all 3 months old.
2: All the kids are 3 months old.
3: Ah. Mm-hmm. One is king.
2: One is Kenyan.
3: Mm-hmm. One is king.
2: The mother is Kenyan.
3: Mm-hmm.
2: From where?
3: Kembu.
0: You know how I know it's true? He said Kiambu in the right way. How could say KMB? I'm a sema Kiambu.
1: Kiambu even think it's
0: from there. And I ndanga pale and I'm there uba nipeleke Kiambu.
1: This guy has been busy then. Since he came, I'm quite too busy.
0: Because all five kids baby are the same mamas, age. Some of them are 3 months old. Hey!
1: I know, he's been busy.
0: Watu wako kazi bana.
1: But let me tell you, where else could you like, this is the motherland. Where else to get in touch with your roots?
0: For real. Because the people say when you come to Nairobi, ukiingia Kiambu, you're doomed.
1: But let me tell you something, yeah? Why?
0: Ukiingia pale. You see the way he got a kid? Ni lazima.
1: Someone was telling me the same thing about Kiambu women.
0: Ni kubaya. Adacho ni auru.
1: No, they're bad not. People. We're not bad people. You know I'm from Kiambu.
0: I told you I fear you.
1: You should fear the ones from Nyeri, not us. As the only thing that they say about Kiambu women is that it is very hard for you to have a Kiambu woman submit to you. It's very hard.
0: Okay.
1: You know? Sapo Hakima mecheza kama yeye.
0: What were the boo?
1: Cheki. This guy, let me tell you, he's been through so much in the US.
0: He definitely has.
1: Amekapitia. Ukiangalia history yake, I feel like amekuja hapa amepata wasi wanampenda.
0: Wanampenda. It's not going
1: to wanamuembrace. Mm. Just Kenyans, we're like that. That Kenyan spirit. So if he wants to stay here, I mean, welcome. Welcome home, jamani.

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1: I have.
0: Wait, don't want to mugger. Don't be the tea.
1: Just one strange. Ile tu mna meet mna connect mna
0: munjo. Uka mangalia lips ukasema huyu lazima nipige munjo.
1: Hey, it was a moment.
0: Come on, it is the morning kiss out here with Jeremy and Sid. It is an amazing one.
1: Shout out to Demwa Facebook.
0: Mm-hmm. Why?
1: Demwa Facebook, who's a Kenyan content creator, has just had her twins. She's been pregnant for the longest time.
0: A big
1: and
0: shout
1: now
0: out
1: finally
0: to her, man.
1: She has had her twins. Jackie Vicky, Awinja, had gone to visit her, and I could tell, you know, they have that camaraderie where these content creators kind of like support each other.
0: Yeah.
1: Her fans are also like sending congratulations. It's been a she looks like she's been through it.
0: She's actually such a beef content creator.
1: She is.
0: Everything she does, like from Oga Obina to big shout out to her.
1: Yeah, like any milk asema, twins.
0: Twins, I was just saying.
1: Like I've had women who've labored for one baby at 15 hours.
0: Yeah.
1: So unda kuniambia twins, it's going to be 30 hours.
0: Twins ata shida siku labor. Twins ni pale after. Can you imagine you wanted a kid, okay? Sasa umeanza budget ya Pampers, ya shule, ya maisha, ya mtoto mmoja upate wawili.
1: Hey!
0: Pampers sasa budget ni double. Unajua school fees pale si mchezo.
1: I know.
0: Huh? You even have to now start thinking after how are they going to move. You have to carry two kids at once, man.
1: Can I shock you? My grandmother apparently is a twin.
0: Oh, wow.
1: So me, as my father's grand first daughter,
0: wanasema
1: ati ako ka twin gene.
0: Ati ka who?
1: Ka twin gene.
0: Ka twin gene.
1: Katani? Ni mimi katani fuata. 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
0: Mbona unakata twin seed, man?
1: Hi. Hey. First of all, me, I'm there on the labor. Because you're eating for now three. You're eating for you. You're eating for the two children. And then you labor two.
0: Kwanza wewe Sid vile unafinyanga chakula. Imagine watu watatu.
1: Umesema utanianika. 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
0: Nasema tu.
1: Nichaizo. Aye. Usha anza. Okay.
2: Love, money, stress. We're talking about it. Jeremy and Sid on The Morning Kiss. K-92.

0: TCS 2.0 play right here on the Morning Kiss. Now, everybody in Kakamega, we are coming to you. The Radio Africa Roadshow is coming. It's coming next Friday. That's the 26th of June. And I'm telling you, everything is coming. Great music, surprises, giveaways, live entertainment.
1: And it's kifika tu yani mkitu wakilisha kamiwa. Kaleka kaki... Eh, there was a time, yeah? Nilikula kuku fulani ya ranje.
0: Yeah?
1: Ranje.
0: The chicken
1: there.
0: Yeah.
1: Is a side like a mega western. The chicken those sides, you know, it's kienyeji chicken.
0: Mm.
1: I have never tasted something like that. I love it ilikuja imechomwa. So it has already that flavor, right? And then you make it into your own way. The best chicken I've ever had. So tukikuja mtulete kuku jamani, tumiwa. Kama mtaweza mtulete nini hani?
0: Hani. But you told me that special honey from that. Yeah.
1: Skaringuru. Hey, it's going to be lit.
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1: Hi, the roads on these Nairobi streets. Waiyaki way looking all right. Thika Road, there's traffic around Pangani. Nothing too serious. If you're using Langata Road, as usual, Fridays are usually easy peasy on Langata Road, so you're going to be cruising. Slow traffic around Capital Centre on Mombasa Road.
2: Traffic seen by. I'm looking around, and I guess Friday traffic has not started. However, we'll be keeping you updated with the traffic coming by. Right now, we have Update by the African Giant coming up. We have the legend Chris Brown coming with Obvious, but right now, here's our two legends we've been talking about today. Kenya's best rapper Saru Madi, Zetu Zetu.
0: Kiss.
3: Kiss.
0: The Jambuster.
3: 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Okay.

0: You, what a Friday! Super excited about today. And if you're wondering, this is the Morning Kiss.
1: Yes, indeed. Zuchu has revealed in an interview that, you know, she would want to be a stay-at-home wife.
0: Hey, pesa za diamond platinum zinampeleka vizuri.
1: Listen, first of all, this is a girl, yeah?
0: Yeah.
1: Who is at the top of her game, right?
0: I think that's
1: crazy. The equivalent to that is a corporate babe who's gotten to the height of her career.
0: Kama CEO hivi.
1: Atachana na CEO. Kusema na antu dozina mweka vizuri.
0: Yeah, yeah, yeah.
1: You know what I found? A lot of corporate women, yeah? They like to make their own money, but given the option, they will take it.
0: I think that's crazy. I tell you why. I believe in my life, no matter how rich I become, right? My wife has to work.
1: Yeah.
0: Sometimes in life, you think that me as the man, because I'm rich, I have a better business ideology or I'm better at business. You can empower that woman, give her a job, and the business that she opens is bigger than yours. Makes more money than you in the end. And if you think about the richest of the richest, their wives also work. Their wives always have a business. You can work for 50 years, have the biggest business. After 50 years, ikufetu. And at that time, your wife has also built something.
1: But you see, that is entrepreneurship. Ile eti anaamka ana clock in asubuhi alafu anarudi jioni.
0: She doesn't have to do that. She can go and work for 4 hours, 5 hours, but it's a business that she's running.
1: Okay.
0: Kuna kitu anafanya. That just also makes you not just sit home and start unanza kuona, this guy ata kuji nyumbani. You know that what business entails.
1: Yeah.
0: You also keep your mind running. And you can be successful. You can own something that's bigger than us. I think being a home, a wife, is a very olden thing. Yeah,
1: you know,
0: it doesn't make sense. It doesn't make sense no more.
1: There's a popular saying that he who feeds you can starve you. I watched it growing up where, you know, a woman was not working and there was this abuse I got to see around that woman where she had to ask for everything, you know?
0: Yes.
1: And then when she would ask, she would be asked, why? You know, you don't want to be in that position where
0: exactly.
1: You have to justify. There's an empowerment that comes with having your own money, especially as a woman, that I encourage every woman to aspire to. But then, let's say you marry into the Kenyatta family, for example.
0: Hey, ata mimi hapo.
1: You just need to be the best mom for your children. Because everything else is aligned.

0: Good morning, Kiss. It is all about the vibes. My name is Jeremy Ohome.
1: And I'm Sid Wamboy. 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Jeremy and Sid come through with amazing stories. Utacheka. 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Lazima tubonge. Alafu kiti dede anakuja, anakweka melo vibe. Mwalimu Rachel and exclusive Kwanza Leo, they have a fire mix. You cannot miss. And then Hope Nyarai on the Maloko serving you amazing Kenyan hits, amazing Kenyan music. So if you're not listening to Kiss FM, we're going to tell you what the consequence is. We're also looking for our final caller, utuambie yote tisa kumi.
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0: That's one of those songs I'll never ever get tired of. We just want to say Asantere Sara for keeping it. Hashtag the morning kiss with Sid and me. It's been an amazing Friday. I hope you guys have a great weekend. We're going to catch you right here. Same time, same place on Monday. Now, Song Play always have you covered. Whenever you miss a show, don't worry about it. 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
0: Namaria wana supeleka pole pole. And you see how the weather for the last two mornings as well has been very, you know, stay in bed, get cozy, into the weekend. Tumekatazwa hizo privileges because we had to make it to work. But into the weekend, man, am I looking forward to some cozy moments into the weekend. But you and I can get real cozy into our Friday mid-morning and afternoon. Tujipigia makofi jamani. Tumemaliza wiki in my bag. It's Flo and Glorilla on that through the week anthem.

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0: mtoto drunk anasema nini? 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And we're so ready for it, right? Let me tell you what it is. I have been peer pressured into spending my weekend trying to slot in time for. I don't even know where we're going to find this time, but imebidi nitafute basi.
1: Ngamodong to chiyongong. 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
0: Namoloro Mudo, Costa Ojuang, a definite favorite on the favorites list. He's on your number one hit music station. My name is Kate Sidede. Is it just come to this? I tried watching it during the course of this week. The first like 5 or 10 minutes of it were kind of annoying me, so sikuendelea. But clearly, The Polygamist is meant to be on my watch-to-watch list over the weekend because you guys have made me now feel like I'm missing out. I never miss out. I'm usually the one coming to let you all know what it is you should catch on the Netflix streets. But yo, into the weekend, all 22 episodes. Yes, muna watch ngapi per day.

someone Fireboy when that was not their name. Joe Boy. I called Joe Boy Fireboy, and after I said it is when I was like, wah, wah. At least Joe, to the Joe Boy, I couldn't skia. You're with me, Casey Dede, coming out of Fireboy. Lady Gaga and Bruno Mars are about to check in. As I was driving in, listening to, you know, Sid and Jeremy on The Morning Kiss, they were discussing Demwa Facebook. Massive, massive congratulations to her. She just had her little baby twins. As I was listening to them, what it is I was thinking, because I was like, I was literally shaking my head on the highway. Details coming up next.

0: week. Might be the word I could use to describe what I was feeling when Jeremy and Sid were discussing twins a few minutes ago into the morning. My name is Katie DJ, Vibes and Shinsea into it. We're just about wrapping up our first hour in a few minutes, but still plenty of hits on the way before we get to 11. Now, let me give you context. They were congratulating them on Facebook for, you know, finally welcoming her twins. Amazing. And anything to do with childbirth, even one. Congratulations. Two of them. You pushed out two of them. You carried them for the entirety of the term of the pregnancy as well. By the way, Mwende Mupatia demo Facebook push gift. Every woman deserves a push gifts. Let's pluralize it, please. Push gifts only for the pushing and the, you know, giving the birth. Now the motherhood is a whole other chapter that they were discussing, and I was just like, oh my God, driving down the highway, just imagining myself with twins. I've got two of them at the back seat. Where are we going? Are we going to work? Are we going to the doctors? Are we going to, you know, we're going somewhere. You can't leave them anywhere. Once you have those kids, they are just, you know, they are with you 24/7. Jeremy and Sid discussed thinking about school fees. I was like, what's na school fees? Utashugulikia badai. Kitambo uzae. You look for a formula. You look for the diapers. You look for, you know, all the equipment that kids need. To do your prams, to do your car seats, to do your baby walker. Like, there's just so much that goes into raising a child. Honestly and truly, again, to every one of you out here that is doing it, I'm giving you the biggest salute of all. Well done to you.
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1: 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Yeah.
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5: From Roman Empire, maybe?
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0: Yaka. 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Who is on my phone line? 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
1: I'm good. Hi, Kate. How are you?
0: No, where have you been? Sisi tuko.
1: Nilikuwa shule.
0: Oh, wow. Wait, we already have term?
1: Eh.
0: Already? Was it not next week?
1: Yes.
0: You know what? Always nice to have you guys back mukitoka shule. I mean, I miss pia. So many of you are munaenda munatuacha. So many. So welcome back. Welcome back. At least bado umetupata.
1: Okay, have a good day.
0: You too. Have an amazing day. Honestly, one of the joys of radio is that when you guys are with us, you go back to school, you come back, we reconnect, you tell me what it is you've learned over the half term that has been. We're really out here doing life together, you know. Let's wrap up the hour into another one of the mid-morning before we officially get into the afternoon, and then it's full steam ahead into

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1: Yes, so what's up, Imechemka, Imechemka. Happy Friday, Kate. Someone checking in saying, PR Club husband, your tea painter, Fadali Twitcheze. Do not worry, do not worry. Nora is always checking in. Also, another good morning coming all the way from Sweden. I love it. Is Sweden in the World Cup? Kenya definitely isn't. So, all the best to your country, sir, if they are. As we get into the sounds of Fetty Wap, with all sorts of harmonies and melodies, we're sending the final dedications of the week as well. That is your job to tell me to who and which song to play.

Press Back, the new one from Sean Paul, into the almost afternoon. Can we get to the afternoon already, please? You're with me, Kate Sidede. At a easy request, you know, summer to weekendy, and zeta fadhali. Good morning, Kate. Hope your Friday is epic as mine. Grace tuning in from Kiambu. Kama kawaida, it has been an hour and a half since the show, and it's lit. It's finally Friday. Thank God for that. I'd like to start off my Friday.

with Chris Brown's Freaky Friday. Have a stellar Friday, my fave person. Ooh, what a message. Glad to read it because it has a lot to do with everyone's favorite day of the week. Now, speaking of Chris Brown, if you know, you know, he dropped new music. The chocolate edition of the Brown album came out hours ago. I'm yet to listen, but trust me, into the weekend, that's exactly what I intend to do.

0: We've officially cleared 1 week of World Cup 2026. It's been exciting. We're still at group stages, though. People need to start getting knocked out to endelea to kiendelea. I know into the weekend, a lot of you are looking forward to lots of matches. I will find a way to find a few. You know, between watching The Polygamist, between listening to Chris Brown's The Chocolate Edition Deluxe release, and our World Cup, and then your other just adulting errands and responsibilities and rendezvous as well. World Cup, yeah, y'all really are slotting in time for that one. Well, I'm seeing matches, Mexico and South Korea, that happened just a few full time today. Today was which wee hours of the morning. Australia and USA, Morocco, Brazil, Netherlands, Sweden, Turkey, Germany, Ivory Coast, Ecuador, Tunisia, Japan, Belgium, Spain, Saudi Arabia, all into this one weekend. And that's just a few countries I have mentioned, at least the ones I identify with. You know, Curacao, is it? That's how you pronounce it, Curacao. All I know about that country is that the men coming out of Curacao, or is it Curacao, are just quite the lookers. To be honest, World Cup has been serving a lot of football, a lot of music, a lot of fashion, and a lot of good-looking men as well, right? Right.
1: It's 11:41.
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0: Masanse, what does that mean?
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0: Morio.
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0: Join the buzzing conversation.
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1: Hey, na unazijua. Ah, yeah. One last one. Ndula.
2: Ndula ni viatu. That's the best you have, Jerry.
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3: 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Because the Star brings you stories no one dare touch. That is, 100,000 copies of Kenya's biggest and boldest newspaper. 100,000 copies in circulation. 100,000 copies of the Star, right there where you are. 100,000 copies of the Star, right there where you are. Grab a copy of the new, boldly reimagined and revamped Star newspaper. Because smart people read the Star.
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5: 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Sawa, you're forgiven. Man, it's so easy. 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

person sitting in studio, so you don't know what the word stands for. Nyadundo. You're with me, Kate Sidede. Endo Lize wajaka wenzako wakueleze. Let's go ahead, wrap up. I've been waiting for us to get into the afternoon, man, so that we can just see the weekend getting closer and closer, please. And a request that's popped in. Please play me Goodbye, Jason Derulo, Nicki Minaj, to say goodbye to the week and entering the weekend. Say no more.

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0: into the hour. Ilikuwa inanichekesha mbaya. Munitoe, munirelease into the weekend as well. Let's go ahead and start off the hour with some mega tunes. Bridget Blue, Davido, Ira Star, and more on the way.
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Now, we know it's the AI version of the song, but yo, it is quite the performance, quite the vocal performance. Let's enjoy this. One of the best parts, of course.

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And I'm sure I'm not the only one. Papa Ute, into Father's Day weekend as well. I'm sure a couple of people are asking, Papa Ute, where are you? It's a vocal performance. Whoever put that one together, apewe Kwabili yangu this weekend. My name is Kate CJJ. Speaking of Kwabil, some of the joys, you know, there's some things you just enjoy over the, I don't know about y'all, but like, I have a very strict regimen when it comes to my food. Monday to Friday, well, let's say to Thursday. Today is a little bit of a relaxed situation. And it's only over the weekend where I can indulge in paying a bill that involves what Darasa here is just about to check in on. Waiter, tell me, sitting somewhere and a waiter just attending to you is not one of those adults of joy, just joys of adulthood. They're serving you, they're bringing you your drinks, they're bringing you, you know, bringing you your fantastic food as well. You're happy to pay that bill at the end of your experience and at the end of your meal. Just satisfaction. I'm looking forward to engaging with a couple of waiters this weekend. Even with Juvelin, imejipangia weekendi on the way. Who wants to come with me? Takulipia pia.

0: Monday call checked into that one. Iska Ba, you know what it is. Coming through with Tiwa Savage on Energy. Fantastic, fantastic. First performed at the Mobo Awards even before it was released. And now we get to enjoy it together right here on Kiss FM. My name is Kate Sidede. Let me go ahead and hear who is checking in. Hello.
1: Hello.
0: Hi. How are you?
1: I'm fine. I'm Celine from Eldoret.
0: Have you also come back from school?
1: Yeah, I've just come to
0: death
1: from my
0: best
1: school, Miss Kate Girl.
0: Oh, so nice to have you guys back, man. So, so nice. Karibuni.
1: Thank you so much, Kate. Can you play me any song by Chris Brown?
0: Any song by Chris Brown is exactly what I like to hear.
1: Let's do that.
0: Delusional? Okay, no problem. I'll always have that ready to go.
1: Thank you so much, Kate.
0: You're welcome. Oh, thank you. That really makes me so happy. Thank you so much.
1: Okay, bye, Kate.
0: Bye-bye. You guys are genuinely, honestly, the cutest, the sweetest. I'm so glad we get to be reunited all because of half-term. Sikwange to half-term. Kila wiki basi. Let's get into that request. Wrapping up the hour into another one of the afternoon is Delusional on Kiss.

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1: 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Look, beauty is in the high.
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3: 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I love
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3: Oh my goodness. I just bumped into one of my high school teachers in the ladies' bathroom, which is the most absolute random of random of random encounters. Miss Joyce! Oh my goodness, I'm literally on a high right now. It was so nice to see you, and I'm hoping I'll see you again, literally. When was the last time you saw some of your high school teachers? I mean, I see her often, sometimes here and there, but why are you here? What you doing here, Miss Joyce? Let's get into Joé Duet Fie as I come back and play you another song from one of his favorite French Haitian artists, coming on the playlist as well.

afternoon. I just received the loveliest message all the way from James Mwaura in USA. Ako US. Ntakuja niwasome in a second. For now, we need to indulge right now. Did I just say I'm coming back to let you know who is one of Joé Dwetfier's favorite French artists? Let me tell you, France has some mega Africans and other Francophone nations really repping it for compa music, really repping it for the music industry in general. From Joé to the lady checking in right now, I am entirely obsessed.

I've gone and learned the lyrics to the song because I love it that much. But yo, Joué Duethié is always hooking up with some of the French francophones' biggest artists, including Aya Nakamura checking in right now, French Malian on a song with Ira Starr. It is called Hype. And if you know it, you know it. And I love you for knowing it. If you don't, I'm glad I can introduce you to it.

0: Well, 0711046100. I'd like to know if that country ndo unashabikia and you hope they make it to the World Cup, I mean the finals and everything, ama you have another special preference. So we're going to have a little bit of a tete-a-tete concerning this here World Cup conversation, okay? Call us up.
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0: Kelo Max, Taya. Oh, yes. And you've heard it right here on Kiss FM, Kenya's number one hit music station. Such is a song that just makes you feel like, yes, yes, Friday has checked in. The weekend is here. And the song that's going to now usher us into the Kiss FM exclusive Friday mix.
1: Wamengoja sana wako taya. 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
0: Don't be tired.
1: Nilikuwa na warm up. 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
0: Yes.
1: Let's know we warm up kidogo.
0: Bembeleza.
1: But I'm ready now.
0: Yeah.
1: And I'm going to compensate pia in the next hour. Kwa hiyo mziki ile naenda kupiga leo. 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
0: Hapana.
1: Sio ile ya vita.
0: Oh. 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
1: Toward something. 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
0: Well then. Hili. I hope you are ready to keep up with one exclusive. Show some love pale kwenye WhatsApp line 0702946100. Let us know your name, where you're listening to us from. Tag a friend pale msalimie. Alafu weka some fire flame fly flame mama emojis if you are feeling that mix that is coming your way right now.
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